white skin. 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You played and lost, not won. You played a house that can't be beat. Now look, your head's bowed in defeat. You walk too far along the street.

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2: Coffee black, cigarette. Start this day like all the rest. First thing every morning that I do is start missing you.

I can still remember when I bought my first guitar. Remember just how good the feeling was. Put it proudly in my car. And my family listened 50 times.